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I know it hurts more than a little. Don't shy away from me, cause it shows all the pain you've buried inside. I can feel there's something

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From the seats, I'm from Glenwood. Small little house, small streets. One of them hoods, one outrance, one entrance. The script was big.

0: statunitense Billboard e divenne uno dei brani di protesta più di successo della storia della musica. Fu il culmine della carriera di Edwin Starr e cementò la sua fama come artista engagé. La canzone è stata successivamente inclusa nell'album di Edwin Starr War and Peace, pubblicato sempre nel 70.
1: A rat done bit my sister Nell with Whitey on the moon. Her face and arms began to swell and Whitey's on the moon. I can't pay no doctor bills, but Whitey's on the moon. 10 years from now I'll be paying still while Whitey's on the moon. You know, the man just upped my rent last night, 'cause Whitey's on the moon. No hot water, no toilets, no lights, but Whitey's on the moon. I wonder why he's upping me, 'cause Whitey's on the moon. Well, I was already giving him 50 a week, and now Whitey's on the moon. Taxes taking my whole damn check. The junkies make me a nervous wreck. The price of food is going up. And as if all that crap wasn't enough, a rat done bit my sister Nell with Whitey on the moon. Her face and arms began to swell, and Whitey's on the moon. Was all that money I made last year for Whitey on the moon? How come I ain't got no money here? 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You know, I just about had my fill of Whitey on the moon. I think I'll send these doctor bills, air mail special. To Whitey on the moon.
0: La terza canzone è Whitey on the Moon, una poesia parlata di G. Scott Heron che l'ha scritta e incisa. Il brano fa parte del suo album di debutto, uscito nel 70 e prodotto da Bob Teal per l'etichetta Flying Dutchman Records. In tale disco era contenuta anche la traccia Everyday, destinata a un discreto successo.

0: by the time you hear the next pop, the funk shall be within you.
1: Now I run the game, got the whole world talking. 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
0: By the time you hear the next pop, the funk shall be.